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2: Go back. 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If you think about it, so many people do. Be cool, man, look smarter. 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Don't hold back. Cause there's a party over here, so you might as well be here with the people care. Don't hold back, world. The bad time is cold. World, the bad time is cold.

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2: 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And all day and all night and everything he sees is just blue.